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Q104.3, New York's only classic rock station, Q104.3.

Yeah, it's always sting that ends up getting wet, right? Q104.3, Carol Miller here. Great to have you hanging out. And here is Pat Benatar. You know, before Taylor Swift had all those Wounded Love songs, Pat Benatar did it.

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1: 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From the Bronx to the Belt, we are New York.
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Bon Jovi, Living on a Prayer from Slippery When Wet. 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
3: 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Mark Coppola hanging over for it. I hear we might have a special guest today. Trevor and Kristen are in. This is Tears for Fears. Everybody wants to rule the world. They played our 6th iHeartRadio Music Festival in Vegas with U2, Billy Idol, and Sting.

0: 104.3, Jim Kerr, Rock and Roll Morning Show at 526. That's Double O, Ozzy Osbourne, Mr. Crawley from the second solo album, Diary of a Madman. You had two great guitarists in that, too, for Richie Sambora with Bon Jovi on It's My Life, and then Randy Rhoads.
1: Fantastic.
0: With Ozzy. I mean, he goes for two lead guitar solos in that. Now, what I didn't know about that is Don Airey, the keyboardist, used to double, like, live in concert, his lead guitar lick, so he could do the same thing on keyboards. That's
1: oh,
0: why

0: Allegedly.
1: Trevor might have stolen someone's bicycle.
2: No, you did.
1: He definitely took someone's bike.
3: But he didn't.
0: All right, Marty, can you name all four items for me?
4: Yeah, I think so. So you've been giving away TSO tickets all week, and you had them on the show the other day.
0: Mm-hmm.
4: The polar bear came back. The polar bear came back to Citi Field and gave him a couple of reasons why he shouldn't have left.
0: Yeah, he hit that home run, 300. What do you got?
4: Yeah, game tying, number 300. That was great. And then comic Brad Williams the other day, he was pretty funny, and he was plugging his shows this week in New York City.
0: Yep.
4: And then your alleged bike theft at 3 o'clock in the morning.
0: All right, so to be fair.
3: Wow, very, very thorough.
0: I returned the bike at 3:30 this morning. I put it back on the side of the
4: great.
0: Road.
3: But not because of his conscience.
0: I don't. Hey, Marty, you won tickets to TSO.
4: Excellent. That's great.
5: Did he steal the bike or not?
3: Yes.
0: Can we move past?
4: No, I don't think he did.
0: Thank you,
4: I don't
0: Marty.
4: Think he stole it.
3: And if it's there
4: over the weekend, take it again.
0: I appreciate that, Marty.
5: All right, Marty. Stay right there, babe. 104.3, Jim Crew, Rock and Roll Morning Show, 749. The Who.

0: You're either an ocean or a puddle. People walk through puddles like they're nothing. Oceans freaking destroy cities. Let's go.
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It's like going through the Lincoln Tunnel with no traffic. But even better, because there's no toll.

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Got my own life to live. 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